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0: Ràdio Vic, 90.3 de la FM.
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